That's Portugal the Man with Angoon from their album Shish. Before that, we heard the breakthrough single for Wet Leg, which also happened to be their debut single, Chase Lounge from 2021. Still to come this hour, tracks from Thundercat, Mary in the Junkyard, and Sweeping Promises. But first, here's something for you emo kids, Jimmy World on the Bridge.

Thundercat on the bridge with the single I Wish I Didn't Waste Your Time. Up next, my personal top contender for album of the year so far is from English band Mary in the Junkyard. This is the single Crash Landing on the Bridge.

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0: Bleachers with their latest single We Should Talk from the album Everyone for 10 Minutes. A band fronted by Jack Antonoff, who is even more well known as a producer, having produced and co-written songs for Taylor Swift, Lorde, and St. Vincent, just to name a few. 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Cale, The Boomtown Rats, and Peter Gabriel. 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A classic from Tame Impala up next, after this. Lord,
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Community Blood Center is teaming up with Kansas City's favorite major league teams to combat blood shortages this summer. 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

0: Music from Tao, formerly of Tao and the Get Down, Stay Down, her brand new album, On the Horizon. That track, Fossils, here on the Bridge. Before that, Beck with Devil's Haircut. Still to come, we're going to hear from Leon Bridges. Got Modest Mouse on the way, and music from Avalanches featuring Jamie XX. Though, that Leon Bridges track, it's brand new. It just came out this past Friday. Going to play you the track, Light the Way, from his upcoming album, Happiness Anytime. And we're going to hear some Vampire Weekend right after this on the Bridge.
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0: Behind her intended runner, in again, and Shalinga pulls it in! 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
1: 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Pre-game

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1: We played that one for about 100 of you at our music meeting last week, and you seemed to really like it. So, ta-da! It's brand new music from They Might Be Giants called Get Down, and once you know that, you can't unhear it. Very distinct sound for them. Arlo Parks and Hurt right before that. Post-Sex Nachos will start off the 11 o'clock hour, but now we continue with Echo and the Bunnymen.

Their goal is to be your second favorite boy band, and I think they've nailed it. It is Post Sex Nachos. Their new song, A Lot to Lose, features Baylin, and it starts off the 11 o'clock hour. They came through and did a very fun 909 session for

0: That is brand new Cage the Elephant. It's called Beaches in Tennessee. We're going to have it on a new album. It's been a while, like a couple of years since we had anything new from them, so looking forward to that. Fitz and the Tantrums, Muse, and Sia Gray wrap up a long set for you on this new Music Monday. Coming up on Wednesday, we're going to have ourselves another early show, as we do every Wednesday night at Boulevard Tours and Rec Center. It's a free performance. It is all ages. Doors are at 5, show is at 6. And this week's artist is Big Luke and the Soul Disciples. So, great night to get out, enjoy some live music, some food, some beverage, and hang out with your buddies. And the best part, you can be home in bed by 10. That's the whole point of the early show on Wednesdays, right? Coming up, we'll hear from Isaiah Rashad. We'll get to Concrete Blonde and Pearl Jam after a quick message of support.
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0: Brand new music from Slow Pulp with Better Man on 90.9 The Bridge. Soul Coughing, Super Bon Bon in there. You heard Black Keys and Blonde Shell's latest. We do have a couple of new additions to the Bridge concert calendar. Don Was and the Pan Detroit Ensemble at Knuckleheads October 3rd. That has a Bridge pre-sale that will kick off on Wednesday, 10 a.m., last until Friday at 10 a.m. Also, Mike Ferris, The Soul of Christmas, which sounds, what, Christmas? It's a December 3rd show at Knuckleheads, and tickets went on sale with the announce earlier this morning. Also, another pretty good size concert announcement coming your way tomorrow. I could give you a pretty good spoiler, but boy, you'd really have to know me to get it. Anyway, we'll do that tomorrow at 10. In our next set, Julia Hale, who will be performing Wednesday night, opening up the show for Cassius Culpepper. A free show, I should say, just a way to say thank you to you guys. We'll talk about it coming up, but it is happening at Knuckleheads. We're also going to hear from Phoebe Bridgers and Sturgill Simpson. Sing-along is next.
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That is Portugal the Man with Angoon. It is their latest. 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

Brand new music from Freak Slug to start off the 2 o'clock hour. It's called Girl Intentions. Coming up, that new one from Jim James. We'll get in some Sun Little and Grace Ives. And now Blessing Jolie, who approaches the day a little differently than I do. She gets dressed up, puts on a full face of makeup, puts on nice clothes, the whole thing, just to hang out at her house. And I'm like, oh no, I'm not doing that. To each their own, right? We can coexist. Blessing Jolie with Growing Pains on the Bridge.

0: That is Chinese American Bear on 90.9 The Bridge. Knife, Lambrini Girls, and Sun Little in there as well. Coming up tonight, a brand new hour of new music discovery hosted by Sarah Bradshaw. 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But coming up at 3 is John Hart. Before that happens, Jane's Addiction, the latest from Kevin Morby, and Yeah Yeah Yeahs are next.
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Of course, they used to be Mandolin Orange. Dirty Heads and 311 at Morton Amphitheater. Jesse Wells at Grinders KC. Herbie Hancock at the Kauffman Center. So busy, busy summer of live music. And we'd like to take care of you on some of these shows. 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Nick Shoulders returns to Knuckleheads Saturday, July 25th. Been riding low, out here together. Nick Shoulders. Never go above the dream. Tickets for Nick Shoulders

0: That's Tao and Fossils on the Bridge. Music coming up from Florence and the Machine. Bridget Calls Me Baby. Also some Michael Kiwanuka next few minutes. Kansas City Current back in action this Saturday. We'll have it for you as always. They're on the road taking on Boston Legacy. 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

0: Bosex Nachos with Balin and A Lot to Lose. Pretty recent release on the bridge, also similarly fairly new. Rosa Walton coming up in just a few moments. Of course, we spend Mondays doing the latest new music for you on New Music Monday. And Sarah Bradshaw puts it all together for you, 8 o'clock every Monday night, recently released here on the bridge. Ricky Rockman, host of MTV's Headbangers Ball, is bringing his one-man show to Knuckleheads July 29th. Ricky Rockman, the One Foot in the Gutter Tour. 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Ricky Rockman, the One Foot in the Gutter Tour, July 29th at Knuckleheads, in support of the bridge. 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